Sergio Dest, Chris Richards, Anthony Robinson, Austin Trusty, Miles Robinson, Tim Ream, Alex Freeman, Max Arfston, Mark McKenzie, Joe Kelly, orta saha, Tyler Adams, Gio Reyna, Weston McKennie, Sebastian Berhalter, Christian Roldan, Malik Tillman, forvet, Ricardo Pepi, Christian Pulisic, Brandon Aronson, Haji Wright, Folarin Balogun, Tim Weah, Alejandro Zendejas.